0: Rock FM.
1: Yeah. I wake up every morning with my head up in a daze. I'm not sure if I should say this, fuck, I'll say it anyway. Everybody tries to

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You're gonna take on the world someday. 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We

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I'm not sure anymore what's right or what is wrong.

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They stand before us to declare

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And we could have some. And he's up there. What's that? Hawaii.

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Into the trees we lay on the grass and let hours pass. Take my hand, come back to the land. Let's get away just for one day.